It's a classic rock long set on a winning weekend here at 100.7 KSLX. If you missed it earlier this week, members of the Heartbreakers reuniting at the Ryman Auditorium in Nashville with Chris Stapleton, whose voice is unbelievable, doing the vocals. Check this out.

Here comes Mike Campbell, man. The Americana Awards is what was happening. Robert Plant was also there accepting a Lifetime Achievement Award. Pretty cool. That would have been a good night. Ryman's an amazing venue to sit inside and watch a show at. Here's Tom Petty at 100.7 KISS.

0: In 1968, two professional studio musicians from London and two working-class gentlemen from Northern England formed a band. 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Celebrate Led Zeppelin in the month of September. Lots of extra Zeppelin on the radio and chances to win Zeppelin swag, including vinyl. 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

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All you got to do at 100.7 KSLX, the Valley's classic rock station. Just name the title of this classic rock riff, and this one might trip you off. It's only 2 seconds, so pay attention. I'm losing all the music, and you're hearing the riff now. Oh, there it went. Here it comes. There it went. That's why I like this game. It's fast. It's quick. And you get good things. 480-470-KSLX.

0: you guys got me going here on Name That Riff at 100.7 KSLX, the Valley's classic rock station. All right, if you missed the riff, it was 2 seconds long. So prepare yourself, because I'm going to re-air it to see if you actually can tell me what song title goes along with this particular riff. Here it is. All right. That's all you're getting. And I'm off to the calls here. Phew. Let's start with Gunner. What do you think?
1: This is a tough one, though.
0: I think it is. Probably tougher than they usually are, even though you'll probably get it.
1: No, the only thing I came up with is Bob Seger, old time rock and roll.
0: No, it's not. Ooh, I can't believe I got you on this one, Gunner. Hey, try me back if you think of anything else, though.
1: Okay, bye.
0: Have a good weekend. Hey, KSLX, who's this?
2: This is Mark here. How you doing?
0: Hi, I'm doing good, but I haven't got the right answer. What are you thinking? What is that song?
2: It's called Shine by Collective Soul.
0: Not Shine. No.
3: It's Richard.
0: Come on, Richard. Get this one. Know what he has yet.
3: All right, it's December by Collective Soul.
0: Thank you. Oh, my gosh. I was thinking.
3: I won.
0: Yes, you did. You won. I was getting a little worried there for a while. Usually this one goes at the first caller. So congratulations. Yeah.
3: No, thank you.
0: We're sending you to TSO. This is the 30th anniversary at TSO, and it's so kick-ass. You're going to love it. You're going with a friend.
3: Right on.

0: That's December from Collective Soul on 100.7 KSLX, the Valley's classic rock station. 2 seconds of the riff from that song. That was a difficult one for me to find. But Richard, first-time winner in Peoria, scoring my last pair of TSO tickets for the week. You'll have plenty of chances to win those. But that show is at Mortgage Matchup Center on the 6th, and those are officially on sale now. All right, a classic rock long set is coming up for you. You'll have some opportunities to tap on the track for the Rush VIP package. And now we head out to LP, who's been having a good old time this afternoon.
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Getting the lead out in just minutes with a killer set of three tracks from the Mighty Zep. And one of them has been played at a couple of weddings by the band. What is that all about? I'll tell you. And we'll play the song in just minutes on 100.7 KSLX, the Valley's classic rock station.

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1: Have you lived in Arizona and realized there's something everybody seems to have done except you? This is Karen D'Alessandro, and for me, that is impossible to imagine because I love the Arizona State Fair. Maybe you've lived here for years and somehow you just never made it. Maybe you're new to the Valley and you just haven't gotten around to it. KSLX and the Arizona State Fair are going to change all that. 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I mean, give me a funnel cake and a corn dog. 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You've got the All-Star Monster Trucks and dirt track racing on the grandstand, the backyard concert series, the games, the rides. 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
1: Friday Night Rockers tonight, starting with a track that was played by the remaining members of the band at the wedding of Jason Bonham in 1990. And in the late 80s, they played it at Carmen Plant's wedding. Of course, Robert's daughter. I didn't get either of those invitations, but I will play you the song at 100.

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0: concert opener throughout Zeppelin's 1977 tour right there. The lights went up and song remains the same. Started blasting out of the PA on the Valley's classic rock station, 100.7 KSLX, Kashmir and Rock and Roll, which is another song that opened many a concert for the band. 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It's Karen D'Alessandro back here again on Monday. So I hope you have a great weekend. Alice's Attic is next. Alice Cooper in with a movie music madness tune from Mick Jagger. He's got an attic classic from George Harrison and lots more.
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14: And now the weather from Blue Sky Pest Control. Hello, Blue Sky. Goodbye, pests. Mostly clear this evening, overnight low 76. Tomorrow, sunny and 100. And that's Friday's Valley weather.
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18: 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I got all the radio that makes you tremble. A Cooper's cover of Van Morrison from A Heartland Legend. An Attic classic from The Quiet Beetle. A song we just don't understand from some southern gentleman. We'll bust out the leather for you, and you gotta love the 80s. And a movie music madness tune from Mick Jagger. Fight your way past the bloodthirsty dust bunnies and come hang out later in Alice's Attic.
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1: The weekend is upon us. Woo! And it's another fantastic Friday in Alice's Attic, where you're lucky there's no dress code. So you're fine in that mustard-stained t-shirt and sweatpants older than a high school senior.
2: Yes, yes, yes, yes, yes!
1: Let's take a rock and roll ride with your hard-working host, Alice Cooper.
3: Yay, it's Friday. It's Alice Cooper here. And yes, every day is like Friday for me. But on the other hand, you could also say every day is like Monday when you're not punching a clock. Either way, I'm glad to play the rock that rolls on this 18th day of September. I don't think I've talked about how close we're getting to my holiday, Halloween, but don't worry, you're going to hear a lot about it because this year I'm dressing up as you. So I'll meet you at Dress Barn and we can try outfits on together. Okay, enough talk. Time for the rock.
1: Alice's Attic with Alice Cooper.

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It's on the way after more rock. It's Alice's Attic with Alice Cooper.

0: Impress your friends and family by telling them you have Alice Cooper's email address. Alice@aliceisattic.com. This listener already did.
1: Hi, Alice. One of my favorite bands back in the day was ELO. I'm 72, and I still love them. Can you play Turn to Stone? Apparently, it was Jeff Lynne's favorite song. Love the show. James K. Portland. All right, here it is. ELO.

0: We'll be back with more Alice Cooper next. Alice's Attic with Alice Cooper.
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Tales of the strange and dumb coming up on Hey Stupid with Alice. And The Rock rolls on right now. Alice's Attic with Alice Cooper.

0: Now on Alice's Attic, a look at people that are strange and often dense, mindless, obtuse, vacuous. In other words, stupid.
1: Hey, stupid. Well, today's stupid news comes from Rome, where an American tourist found himself in the hospital after being impaled by a fence at the Colosseum. The man reportedly climbed the spiked fence to take a photo when he fell and was impaled. He was reportedly dangling from the fence for over 20 minutes, screaming in pain, before emergency workers freed him. Surgery involved over 80 stitches, and now he's got a hefty fine to pay for tampering with a historic landmark. Sounds more like a landmark tampered with him. But what a great story. And people are going to be so sick of this story after he tells it 100 times in the bar. Well, if you enjoy impaling yourself while on vacation, tell me all about it at alice@alicesattic.com. It'd be funny if you said, yeah, but that wasn't the first time it's happened. I'll be back in a few with a very special live and kicking tune, so don't move.
2: Alice will be right back.
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7: And now the weather from Blue Sky Pest Control. Hello, Blue Sky. Goodbye, pests. Mostly clear this evening. Overnight low 76. Tomorrow, sunny and 100. And that's Friday's Valley weather.
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kicking is coming up. Now on Alice's Attic with Alice Cooper, let's do more music. 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
1: Live and Kicking. If you ever need proof that a live performance can be just as mind-bending as a studio track, look no further than this one. Back in 1994, Pink Floyd hit the stage at Earl's Court in London for their Pulse Tour, an audiovisual spectacle that melted brains like only the Floyd could do. And one of the standout moments was their live rendition of Time, originally from their legendary 73 album, Dark Side of the Moon. Hearing it live with the full Floyd treatment is an experience. One of the great bands live, of course, we knew them when they were very young and played in places like us. You know, we just played bars and places like clubs, and that's when we first met them. So here's a live version of Time, Pink Floyd.

0: 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Alice's Attic with Alice Cooper.
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15: It's Alice Cooper here to lock you away deep inside my attic. I'll have Gustavo haul up the human-sized cages. Anyway, I got loads more coming up this hour. Like, yeah, you gotta love the 80s from Def Leppard. But now, let's get into this music.
12: Alice's Attic with Alice Cooper.

0: The scent of Aquanet, the silky smooth feel of spandex, and a cassette cranked up on the Alpine in your Trans Am. 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
2: 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One of the biggest bands of the 80s was Def Leppard, and one of the biggest albums of the 80s was Hysteria. 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
1: Email time. I saw that Gary Cooper's mother's name was Alice Cooper and just found out that's kind of funny. Just wanted to throw that out there. Love what you do and your music. Been a fan since the 90s. Love you, Stephanie Doty. Well, here's another one. I belong to a golf course in Phoenix that's been around since 1924. And I'm looking through the history of this golf course. And the very first teaching pro there was a woman named Alice Cooper. Well, if you've discovered the existence of other Alice Coopers that aren't me, tell me about it at alice@alicesattic.com. I lost one of my credit cards and I went to the bank and I said, I lost my credit card. I wonder if you could give me another one. They said, Alice Cooper. They looked at Alice Cooper. There were nine other Alice Coopers. They said, which one are you? I said, I'm the only Mr. Alice. I'll be back with a movie music madness soon right after this.
0: Uncle Alice and his Cooptastic radio show will be back in a flash.
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0: It's time for Movie Music Madness, where Alice attempts to play the soundtrack to West Side Story. But we don't let him.
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2: Movie Music Madness, Triple M. The 1968 movie Performance featured the Rolling Stones' muse Anita Pallenberg, as well as Mick Jagger playing a sleazoid rock star, allegedly modeled after Keith Richards and Brian Jones. Keith got back at Mick by refusing to play on the song Memo from Turner, but slide guitar legend Ry Cooder filled in at Mick's request. Anita Pallenberg also played the Black Queen in Barbarella, and there was something about her that was just, yeah. That's all I have to say. Okay, I didn't see the movie Performance. I honestly have never seen that movie. I've seen clips from that movie, but I've never seen the movie. But Mick does play a very sleazy character in a bathtub. So here's Memo from Turner from Performance.

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7: 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I'm giving a shout-out to my rock and roll renegades listening at 95.9, the Hawk in beautiful Utah. Zion National Park is one of the most breathtaking places in the USA. It's been carved by wind and water for millions of years, and I'm pretty sure Keith Richards was roaming around there back then too. I've been to Zion many times. It is beautiful, spectacular. So I'll be doing a Cooper's cover of Van Morrison classic in just a bit, but now here's some rock.
8: Alice's Attic with Alice Cooper.

0: Imitation is the sincerest form of flattery. Either that, or they just ran out of song ideas. Whichever the case, here's a Cooper's cover now.
1: Today's cover originally came from the Irish soul poet himself, Van Morrison. Wild Night hit the world, 1971, opening his album, Tupelo Honey, and giving us a celebration of letting loose. Fast forward to 1994, John Mellencamp decided to take that Wild Night for a spin of his own. He added his Indiana charm as well as a duet with bassist and singer Michelle, N-D-E-G-E-O-C-E-L-L-O. And suddenly, Van's soul tune turned into a roots rock road trip. Okay, so here's John Mellencamp with Wild Night.

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1: Hi, Alice. 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Thanks, Johnny. 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I'll be back in a few with Freaky Facts, so don't move.
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0: Educating the world, one minion at a time. It's more fun and freaky facts on Alice's Attic with Alice Cooper.
1: Freaky facts. Well, it's time to challenge reality with some insane facts. Here we go. Each of your feet contains over 100,000 sweat glands that can produce up to a half pint of sweat per day. That's disgusting. If you live to 70, your heart will have beaten approximately 2.5 billion times. I remember the 1.7 billion. It was a good one. You fart enough in one day to fill a party balloon. I want to go to that party. The Earth's core is as hot as the surface of the sun, 10,000 degrees Fahrenheit. That's like Phoenix in July. If you go six generations back, you have 64 great-great-great-grandparents. And they were pretty great. And finally, redheads have a lower pain tolerance due to a gene called melanocortin. So, here's one for you redheads. It's the Police with King of Pain.

0: Alice's Attic with Alice Cooper.
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0: You're inside Alice's attic. Your sagacious host could truly benefit from having a yard sale. Who wouldn't be interested in used straitjackets, top hats, guillotines, and leather pants? There's even a lava lamp from his first L.A. apartment. But amongst the flotsam and jetsam of an extraordinarily interesting life are the tantalizing tales that only a Rock and Roll Hall of Famer could deliver. So sit back and enjoy another hour of rock and talk with Alice Cooper.
10: You're back with your stylish host, Alice Cooper. Of course, I'm known for my killer style. 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

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Now, it's more rock. It's Alice's Attic with Alice Cooper.

0: The scent of Aquanet, the silky smooth feel of spandex, and a cassette cranked up on the Alpine in your Trans Am. You gotta love the 80s.
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2: You gotta love the 80s. Ah, the 80s. Tonight, we're talking about a band that roared out of the gate in 88, sounding like a freight train made of Zeppelin. Kingdom Come hit the scene with their song Get It On, which was the lead single off their self-titled album. When it hit the airwaves, people did a double take. Some even thought it was Led Zeppelin, but nope. Just a group of German-American rockers paying homage to the greats with some thunder of their own. It was a total ripoff, I'm sorry, of Led Zeppelin. If they would have said, we're doing homage, it would have been different, but you could tell they were just deciding we're the new Led Zeppelin. The old Led Zeppelin's not gone. So tease that mullet and crank it up. Here's Kingdom Come with Get It.

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1: Alice, did you ever get to meet Brian Jones? I'm a Stones fanatic, and I still think he was a young genius. Too bad he was also a member of the 27 Club. Keep rocking, George. Nope, Brian was a bit early for me. He died right when our band was just starting to happen. But I never got to see Brian Jones live, and I would have loved to, because I always thought that he was so cool. Well, if you want to be part of the 27 Club, email me at alice@alicesattic.com. I think we can just, if you spend a week up in the attic, you will join the 27 Club. I'll be right back after a break with some rock trivia, so don't move.
0: What? You think radio this brilliant is free? We'll be back with more amazing Alice Cooper after the break.
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1: Which model appeared in the music video to Great White's Save Your Love? Tracy Martinson. She was also featured on the album cover for Once Bitten and appeared in four of the band's videos. So here's Great White with Save Your Love for Tracy Martinson.

0: Unlike Elvis, Alice Cooper has not left the building. 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
2: George Harrison.
1: This one comes from the quiet Beatle himself. After the Beatles split, George wasted no time unleashing his own creative avalanche. And in 1970, he dropped his massive triple album, All Things Must Pass. From that masterpiece came the single, What Is Life?, which became one of his biggest solo hits and a fan favorite for decades. Of course, My Sweet Lord was a giant hit. So let's hear it. Here's What Is Life?

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1: 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From the world of the hit television series Reacher, Frances Neely steps out of the shadows

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1: Hey, Alice, you worked with Steve Hunter for most of your albums in the 70s. He was one of Bob Ezrin's favorite guitar players. He's one of the great guitar players in rock, and many people don't realize how prolific he is. Are you still in touch with him? Yes, I have used Steve Hunter on countless albums because he is the best. He's the go-to guy. Well, if you think you're more prolific than Steve Hunter, write to me at alice@aliceisattic.com. Steve lives in Spain now, where he's almost blind, but playing better than he's ever played. I'll be right back with a song we just don't understand from Skynyrd after this.
0: Your teller of Detroit stories, Alice Cooper, will return after these messages.
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1: Songs We Just Don't Understand. Tonight's selection is a soulful southern story from Lynyrd Skynyrd, The Ballad of Curtis Lowe, off their 1974 album Second Helping. On the surface, it's a simple tribute to a local blues man who played a dobro and drank wine behind the country store. But Curtis Lowe actually did not exist. The song is based on a composite of people who actually lived in the Van Zandt's neighborhood in Jacksonville, Florida. The country store is based on Claude's Midway Grocery on the corner of Plymouth and Lakeshore. The specific spelling of the surname comes from Ed King writing their liner notes for the album and deciding to name the bluesman after the Jewish Lowe's Theater. So, here's Skynyrd with The Ballad of Curtis Lowe. That might be too much information.

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0: He might sneak up into his attic studio for you over the weekend. Or maybe you'll just have to hang on until Monday.
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5: 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A confirmation text validating the entry into the sweepstakes will follow. Each text message sent to or received by a service subscriber of any wireless carrier may incur standard text messaging charges. Unless otherwise indicated, there is a limit of one entry per contest per person and one winner per household. Webcasts are on a delayed basis, which may affect a webcast listener's ability to participate in any contest. Station will not accept collect calls. Station is not responsible for problems accessing the station website and social media pages, problems sending a text, telephone line unavailability, busy signals, operator interference, and technical or atmospheric conditions that disrupt the completion of an entry or phone call. The criteria and process for selecting winners, the number of winners, the specified prizes to be awarded, and the values of prizes will typically be stated on our website. This information may be periodically included in on-air promotions and on our respective social media pages. Unless otherwise stated, winners will be notified by email or phone. Odds of winning will be dependent upon the number of eligible entries received. The winner is responsible for all income taxes due as a result of accepting a prize, and an IRS Form 1099 may be submitted to applicable taxing authorities. Unless otherwise stated, each winner must claim the prize in person. The prize must be claimed at the KSLX studios during normal business hours within 10 days from the day the prize is won. Failure to meet this deadline shall be deemed forfeiture of the right to claim the prize. Individuals must be 18 years or older at time of entry and be legal residents of Arizona to be eligible to participate in KSLX contests unless otherwise specified. Winners may only win one prize within a 30-day period. Contest deadlines will typically be stated on the station website and may be periodically included in on-air promotions. By participating in any KSLX contest, you agree to fully release and indemnify Hubbard Radio Phoenix LLC, Hubbard Radio LLC, and any contest sponsors from all liability. 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KSLX reserves the right to change prize values, substitute prizes of comparable value, and revise contest rules without notice. Prizes are non-transferable and non-exchangeable and must be taken in their entirety. By entering, each contestant agrees to comply with all rules governing the sweepstakes or contest. Complete contest rules are available at www.kslx.com.
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0: 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It's a winning weekend. The Prince of Darkness up in 10 minutes. Right now, Def Leppard, 100.7 KSLX.
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0: Learning to fly Pink Floyd on a winning weekend. This Thursday, Karen presents a Rush VIP Tappy Hour. 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
2: 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Beavers have a top speed of 25 miles per hour.
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1: Have you lived in Arizona and realized there's something everybody seems to have done except you? This is Karen D'Alessandro, and for me, that is impossible to imagine because I love the Arizona State Fair. 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I mean, give me a funnel cake and a corn dog. 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

0: 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Up next, got a Classic Rock long set with a band who just played here last week.
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0: 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I'm Brian Cura. Thanks for rocking with us this morning. Russ Egan on the way. Plus, the Dead kick off a classic rock long set next.
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Russ Egan here, and if you stream us for 2 hours this weekend, like if you start listening on the stream now, stop around 1 o'clock, you could win a pair of tickets to our KSLX 40th anniversary concert, yeah, starring 38 Special, Foghat, and Jefferson Starship. That's coming up October 22nd. Mesa M.

It's a winning weekend here on the Valley's Classic Rock Station, 100.7 KSLX, on this September 19th. Lots of Zeppelin music, lots of Zeppelin swag to be won just by listening. 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More Zeppelin coming up and a couple of A-list bands on the way. But first, a band who kind of stylized their name after Led Zeppelin.

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2: Have you lived in Arizona and realized there's something everybody seems to have done except you? 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

0: 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You don't have to do anything at all, no tapping, no nothing. Just listen. Just do what you're doing now, only do it on the app or the stream, okay? Okay. Coming up, we've got Adam Reeder and the Classic Rock U Show. The professor will be celebrating his 100th show tomorrow night, 8 o'clock. A whole lot of Rush, also Elton John, Heart, and a lot more tomorrow night, 8 o'clock. Classic Rock U with Adam Reeder. It's only here, KSLX. Billy Idol is on the way next.
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I just got a flashback from earlier in the week. A lot of flooding in your area? Yeah. The dog park in my community turned into a fish park. That's how much rain there was. Hey, it's a winning weekend at KSLX, the Valley's classic rock station. And Russ here. It's all powered by the Law Tigers, Arizona's motorcycle lawyers. 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

0: 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Yeah, half an hour here, an hour there, 15 minutes. Yeah, as long as it adds up to 2 hours this weekend. That's your entry to win a couple of tickets to go see 38 Special Foghat and Jefferson Starship, part of our 40th anniversary year. And we're celebrating big time. More Zeppelin coming up. Obviously, it's September, so we're going to do that. And chance for you to tap the track really soon and maybe get eligible to go see Rush with a VIP experience. You want to get that closer to the heart experience? Just tap the track when you hear Queen. Got them coming up in our next set.
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That's coming up in about like 20 minutes or so.

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21: 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Scottsdale,

You know, the instrumentation and the rhythm of that song, I don't know, it's kind of reminded me of Come On, Eileen. It does, man. Savali's Classic Rock Station, 100.7 KSLX. LP is here. The Suck On That Chili Dog. It's a winning weekend. You're streaming. Yeah, could be winning.

0: 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God, I hope not. Come on, man. Behave, people. Because after that...
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0: Oh, Mama. But that came out in 77, right? I wonder if that was influenced at all by Bohemian Rhapsody, Oh, Mama. Is it? I don't know. It's the Valley's Classic Rock Station, 100.7 KSLX. It's a winning weekend. You got LP here. You know what? Speaking of Queen, I played some Queen in that set. So hopefully you tap the track, get yourself another qualifying chip for the Rush Closer to Heart VIP package. You know, I don't think you guys know this yet. We're going to have a Rush Closer to the Heart VIP Tappy Hour on Thursday. Tappy Hour Thursday with Karen from 4 until 5. Okay, all right. Don't tell anybody I told you.
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You know, maybe we could do a 10 of 10 with the songs with birds in them. I think there's a lot of them. I think, wow, that might actually work. 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Savali's Classic Rock Station, 100.7 KSLX. It's a winning weekend. All right, so here's the deal this weekend. You stream KSLX for 2 hours. That's it. It's 2 hours over the weekend at some point. And you can win a pair of tickets to see our 40th anniversary concert. All right, that's 38 Special and Fog Hat and Jefferson Starship, Mesa Amp. 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October 22nd, MesaAmp.com. And that's two A's. Okay, Mesa Amp. Okay, yeah, you knew that. Excuse me, you knew that. Wow, I almost called you stupid. Hey, diddle diddle. Yeah, kitty kitty. 100.7.